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0: Your shot just around the corner with Money on the 20s. Yes, we keep playing even though it's Friday night. We play all the way up until just before 10 p.m. Leave it on, Magic.

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Rock 105.7, Cleveland's all-time favorite to the 70s and 80s. It's May 15th. On this day back in 1941, Joe DiMaggio's record 56-game hitting streak began, has not been equaled, really not gotten close to since his. Got a hit in every game until July 17th. That's impressive when you think about it. And in 1987, Motley Crue released the album Girls, Girls, Girls with that song and the song Wild Side on it.

Magic 105.7, Cleveland's all-time favorite to the 70s and 80s. Here's that keyword for this hour to win $1,000. Money on the 20s. You just need this keyword. It's rich. 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By 8:55, you're going to enter the nationwide keyword rich. R-I-C-H. Make sure you do that. That's the only way you're going to win is if you enter that keyword. magic1057.com. What was the keyword again? Rich.

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0: And for adults with type 2 diabetes and known heart disease, Jardiance can lower the risk of cardiovascular death too. 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

Magic 105.7, Cleveland's all-time favorites of the 70s and 80s. Well, malls are seeing a little bit of a resurgence thanks to teens. I remember one of the scenes from Fast Times at Ridgemont High where they're all from mall. I mean, that's how it was back in the day. And they're coming back a little bit, except that now some malls are banning teenagers who are not accompanied by an adult. And that's partly their fault. Wall Street Journal talking about how teens are staging takeovers and other

Magic 105.7, Cleveland's all-time favorite to the 70s and 80s. 59 tonight. Tomorrow, showers and thunderstorms in the afternoon. High of 80. Then tomorrow night, 64. Talking about tomorrow night because Sunday morning, the marathon. That could be helpful to have somewhat cooler temperatures. I always really loved marathons I ran where it was not really cold the night before, but pretty cool. Then you see a lot of PRs, of course.

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It's Magic 105.7, Cleveland's all-time favorite to the 70s and 80s, Rick O'Brien Afternoons on Magic. It's me, Adam West. Happy Friday. Oh, by the way, in case nobody has told you yet, you are now free to move about your weekend. 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

Magic 105.7, Cleveland's all-time favorite to the 70s and 80s. A birthday that I missed. I always do these, typically in the 9 o'clock hour. A birthday that I missed. Wavy Gravy. Real guy, not just an ice cream flavor. He was sort of the counterculture guy, Woodstock. Real name is Hugh Romney. Anyway, it is his birthday today. He is 90.

105.7, Cleveland's all-time favorites of the 70s and 80s. Lots of road closures this weekend. The vast majority of those, if not all of them, have to do with the marathon and the other races on Saturday. Road closures will start early Saturday morning, including parts of St. Clair, of Lakeside, and Superior Avenues.

Magic 105.7, Cleveland's all-time favorites of the 70s and 80s. Earlier this evening, I just read that Jack Douglas, producer of bands like Aerosmith, produced John Lennon, passed away at the age of 80, did an interview with Billy Corgan on his podcast, The Magnificent Others, which you can listen to on iHeartRadio. I think that was back in November. Jack Douglas was 80.

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I was looking at the plans for the upgraded Rock and Roll Hall of Fame. 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I love it. 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Good morning.

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And we've got Bruce on stage at Rocket Arena. 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Of course, your chance to win them. 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

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Not only is it marathon weekend, also commissioning of the USS Cleveland today. 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

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We're not even thinking about Monday. You know why? Because there's too much to do today. Between the marathon today and tomorrow, the USS Cleveland. Also, your Guardians are in town tonight. Yeah, game time's at 6:10 if you want to go catch a ball game. 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
1: 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My daughter is jumping up and down right now. Yay.
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Well, I was saying last night, Cavs in 6, and then that sort of went away. 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

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OVI Checkpoint this evening in Newburgh Heights on Harvard Avenue. You might say, why would you announce that? Well, the police announced that, so then they can say, well, you should have known. We've been talking about this. It's tonight. Aerosmith, Magic 105.7.

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I'm Adam West. Marathon weekend, the big race tomorrow, and hopefully we'll avoid the rain and thunderstorms. And if you know somebody who's running, man, if you could go see them, that gives them a big boost. My family has gone to see me on those longer races. It makes all the difference in the world.

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Magic 105.7, Cleveland's all-time favorites of the 70s and 80s. It is May 16th on this day, 1980. Lakers rookie point guard Magic Johnson replaced Kareem at center in Game 6 of the Finals, and Magic scored 42. The rest is history. 1981, Betty Davis Eyes by Kim Carnes hit number one. 1984, Andy Kaufman died. 1986, Top Gun was released, the first one. And in 1990, Muppets creator Jim Henson died. You know, he was only 53?

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0: 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Last night, Ashley won $1,000.
1: Oh, my goodness. You're kidding me. Oh, my God. Yes, thank you.
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Some famous birthdays today include Megan Fox. He is 40. Adam Richman from Man vs. Food. I interviewed him once. 52. Tracy Gold, Carol Seaver on Growing Pains, 57 today. Janet Jackson is 60. Chris Novoselic from Nirvana, the tall one, 61. Deborah Winger from The Ranch and An Officer and a Gentleman, Terms of Endearment, 71. Pierce Brosnan, James Bond, and Remington Steele, 73.

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105.7, Cleveland's all-time favorites of the 70s and 80s. You know, bands like Pentatonix, you know, I have a whole new appreciation for them as I get older. Like, how do they do that? And that's got really no traditional instruments in it other than a bass guitar. Billy Joel, The Longest Time. 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

0: 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Last night, Sarah won
1: $1,000. That's amazing. I'm sorry I have to cry.
0: 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By the way, there's a winner all 13 times every weekday.

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1: 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Justice Center in Cuyahoga County is 50 years old. They want to rebuild it, looking at a minimum of $161 million. 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

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Hey, it's Scott Davidson. So Journey tickets went on sale. They will be here. They added us, thank goodness, to their farewell tour November 12th at Rocket Arena. 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Yes,

Believe it's Magic 105.7, so dancing in a different style here. Yes, ballet. Let's get our sophistication on here. The Cleveland Ballet putting on their rendition of Cinderella. New choreography. This is supposed to be spectacular. Had a matinee today, but another performance coming up tonight at 7, and then another one tomorrow, 1 o'clock. Mimi, Ohio Theater at Playhouse Square.

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Magic 105.7. Cold weather has got us going like... Right, enough of that. It will warm up. 70s today, upper 70s tomorrow, 80s in Cleveland Monday and Tuesday.

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Magic 105.7 and Scott Davidson. Cyndi Lauper doing her thing out in Vegas now. Got the residency going after being inducted into our Rock Hall last year. And she was good with her performance. If you missed it, head to YouTube and watch her do this one. Time After Time is on Magic.

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Marty McFly, where are you? Michael J. Fox. Here's this one. He's riding his skateboard from Doc's house to school in one of the great movies of all time and one of the great movie songs of all time from Back to the Future. It's Huey. 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

is a viral video going around. Phil Collins stepping up to the drums one final time here. Gave it like one hit and walked away. People are buzzing about it. Go check it out on YouTube.

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And Scott Davidson digging them up here. 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

0: let her know that she won $1,000. Andrea got it done here.
1: Oh my God, no way. Thank you so much. This is the first time ever I got $1,000 on the radio. Yes.
0: Well, you be next. 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

Cleveland's all-time favorites of the 70s and 80s, Magic 105.7, our Guardians and the Reds. It's the Ohio Cup. Big battle here in state, and Tito's here as well. Game number two in that three-game series coming up tonight just after 6, and then Kids Fun Day tomorrow. Kids run the bases, 140 at Progressive Field.

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comeback for Tina Turner, who had been kind of vacant from the charts here for a long time after she split up with her husband, Ike. She won a Grammy, 1985, Song of the Year, Record of the Year, and Best Female Vocal Performance for this from Private Dancer is What's Love Got to Do with It? Magic 105.7.

The Rock and Roll Hall of Fame will debut a new exhibit opening May 15th, the first major museum exhibition to explore the story of Paul McCartney and Wings, a defining force in 1970s rock that bridged the gap between the end of the Beatles and the rise of a new era in popular music. 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

are a T-minus 6 days away from the Boss landing in Cleveland. Yes, he'll be at Rocket Arena coming up on Friday. 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
0: 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It's a full hour of 80s music hosted by the guy who still walks across the high school football field pumping his fist high in the air. Jeff Stevens. 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
2: 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This is the 80s show. I'm Jeff Stevens. So many graduations going on this weekend and around this time. We're going to call this our 80s graduation class reunion party. All upbeat, fun songs and highlighting songs from, of course, different years back in the 80s. We'll hear from Eddie Murphy, also Journey this hour. We'll go back to the class of 1986 for this one. From Orchestral Maneuvers in the Dark in the movie Pretty in Pink, If You Leave on the 80s show.

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I'm Jeff Stevens, celebrating all these great, fun, upbeat party songs over this graduation weekend. And we're highlighting songs, of course, from the 80s, like this one from the class of 1983. 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
1: Celebrating the graduates, the class of 2026, and the music of the 80s from the class of 1988. Here's Poison. Hoping everybody has nothing but a good time this weekend on the 80s show.

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1: I'm Jeff Stevens. We are celebrating the graduates of the class of 2026 by playing a bunch of fun, upbeat party songs from the 80s for this graduation weekend. And we're celebrating the class of 1986. This movie and song are celebrating their 40th anniversary. So Top Gun and its blockbuster sequel, Top Gun Maverick, are back in theaters this weekend. Here's Danger Zone from Kenny Loggins on The 80s Show.

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4: Well, it's a big weekend for graduations, so we are highlighting some fun party songs from the 80s and highlighting what class the songs are from. You'll hear from Kaja Goo Goo this hour, also Phil Collins and Aerosmith coming up. And now we head back to the class of 1984 and a great song from Twisted Sister. At graduation time or any time, we're not going to take it on the 80s show.